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1: The widow of PC Andrew Harper has described the possible early release of prisoners as deplorable. It follows reports that two of his killers could be freed early under the new Sentencing Act. Prime Minister Andy Burnham has pledged to review the scheme, which is set to begin in September. Meanwhile, the new PM's continuing to announce policies which will tackle the cost of living crisis, such as capping bus fares in England to £2.
2: The public's priority is reducing cost of living pressures. And that's what I'm doing. I'm taking a difficult look at some of the things that the government was committed to and reprioritising.
1: MP Natalie Fleet is to step down as safeguarding minister, saying the role is making her ill. French police are to formally investigate a 70-year-old woman after a British mother of four was found dead last year. 65-year-old Karen Carter was found with stab wounds by a friend in the Dordogne. And Amazon founder Jeff Bezos could be about to invest in Liverpool Football Club. That's the latest from Radio News Hub. I'm David Hall.
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1: A fine morning for most with very warm spells of sunshine. Northwest Scotland could see some rain and isolated showers are possible across the far east and southeast of England. A high of 27 degrees Celsius.

Hey, let me kick it to you right quick, man. Not on some gangish, man, on some real ish. Anybody done been through the same thing, I'm sure you feel the same way. Big feel, it's for you, pimpin'.

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1: The early prisoner release scheme is to be reviewed by the Prime Minister. It comes amid concerns by the family of murdered police officer Andrew Harper, who've been told two of his killers may be freed from prison early. From September, thousands of offenders in England and Wales will be eligible to be released under the new Sentencing Act. But Andy Burnham's vowing to re-look at the scheme.
2: I feel for the family. It's an appalling crime that was committed. The main perpetrator will not be subject to any early release. Others involved have potentially been identified, but I've spoken to the new Justice Secretary. We will review the policy together.
1: Meanwhile, the PM's been unveiling more measures to tackle the cost of living crisis. He's capped bus fares in England to £2 per journey. The number of police officers sacked from forces in England and Wales has hit a record high. Some 461 officers were dismissed in the past year, and Phil Foden's committed to a four-year deal at Manchester City. That's the latest from Radio News Hub. I'm David Hall.
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1: A fine morning for most, with very warm spells of sunshine. Northwest Scotland could see some rain, and isolated showers are possible across the far east and southeast of England. A high of 27 degrees Celsius.

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1: Good evening, citizens of Earth. 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I want to invite you to a new world. 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
1: The widow of PC Andrew Harper has described the possible early release of prisoners as deplorable. It follows reports that two of his killers could be freed early under the new Sentencing Act. Prime Minister Andy Burnham has pledged to review the scheme, which is set to begin in September. Meanwhile, the new PM's continuing to announce policies which will tackle the cost of living crisis, such as capping bus fares in England to £2.
2: The public's priority is reducing cost of living pressures. And that's what I'm doing. I'm taking a difficult look at some of the things that the government was committed to and reprioritising.
1: MP Natalie Fleet is to step down as safeguarding minister, saying the role is making her ill. French police are to formally investigate a 70-year-old woman after a British mother of four was found dead last year. 65-year-old Karen Carter was found with stab wounds by a friend in the Dordogne. And Amazon founder Jeff Bezos could be about to invest in Liverpool Football Club. That's the latest from Radio News Hub. I'm David Hall.
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0: 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Weather.
1: A fine morning for most with very warm spells of sunshine. Northwest Scotland could see some rain and isolated showers are possible across the far east and southeast of England. A high of 27 degrees Celsius.
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2: But I don't understand why. 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I know this is something I gotta do, but that don't mean I want to. What I'm trying to say is that

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1: The early prisoner release scheme is to be reviewed by the Prime Minister. It comes amid concerns by the family of murdered police officer Andrew Harper, who've been told two of his killers may be freed from prison early. From September, thousands of offenders in England and Wales will be eligible to be released under the new Sentencing Act. But Andy Burnham's vowing to re-look at the scheme.
2: I feel for the family. It's an appalling crime that was committed. The main perpetrator will not be subject to any early release. Others involved have potentially been identified, but I've spoken to the new Justice Secretary. We will review the policy together.
1: Meanwhile, the PM's been unveiling more measures to tackle the cost of living crisis. He's capped bus fares in England to £2 per journey. The number of police officers sacked from forces in England and Wales has hit a record high. Some 461 officers were dismissed in the past year, and Phil Foden's committed to a four-year deal at Manchester City. That's the latest from Radio News Hub. I'm David Hall.
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1: A fine morning for most, with very warm spells of sunshine. Northwest Scotland could see some rain, and isolated showers are possible across the far east and southeast of England. A high of 27 degrees Celsius.

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1: The widow of PC Andrew Harper has described the possible early release of prisoners as deplorable. It follows reports that two of his killers could be freed early under the new Sentencing Act. Prime Minister Andy Burnham has pledged to review the scheme, which is set to begin in September. Meanwhile, the new PM's continuing to announce policies which will tackle the cost of living crisis, such as capping bus fares in England to £2.
2: The public's priority is reducing the cost of living pressures. And that's what I'm doing. I'm taking a difficult look at some of the things that the government was committed to and reprioritising.
1: MP Natalie Fleet is to step down as safeguarding minister, saying the role is making her ill. French police are to formally investigate a 70-year-old woman after a British mother of four was found dead last year. 65-year-old Karen Carter was found with stab wounds by a friend in the Dordogne. And Amazon founder Jeff Bezos could be about to invest in Liverpool Football Club. That's the latest from Radio News Hub. I'm David Hall.
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1: A fine morning for most with very warm spells of sunshine. Northwest Scotland could see some rain and isolated showers are possible across the far east and southeast of England. A high of 27 degrees Celsius.

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2: Jack. 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Jack. Let's Jack. Jack. Let's Jack. Jack. 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I want your body, everybody wants your body, so let's Jack. 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
4: It was just another day, a familiar drive through familiar country. But then, just around the corner, came the unexpected. He'd let his speed creep a little too high as he approached a bend, and he was no longer driving at the right speed for the road. The scary thing is, he didn't even realize driving even a little too fast for the situation is a major cause of collisions, especially on country roads where you don't know what's around the corner. Think. 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
1: Andy Burnham is to meet Scottish First Minister John Swinney later as he attends the opening ceremony of the Commonwealth Games. The Labour leader has signalled he doesn't want to discuss the prospect of another independence referendum with the SNP leader, but Mr Swinney is looking forward to their encounter.
2: There'll be issues in which we have different opinions. I believe Scotland should have the right to decide her own constitutional future, and I look forward to taking forward those issues in dialogue with the UK government.
1: Mr Burnham is also set to meet the First Minister of Wales, Rhun Ap Iorwerth. The UK has withdrawn its remaining diplomatic staff from Iran as the US battered the country with a 12th night of airstrikes. Missiles struck near multiple cities as Donald Trump continues to escalate his war with Iran. Last month, heatwave cost the UK economy £1.15 billion. Workers across the country also took off a total of 24 million hours during the week beginning June the 22nd. And a twice-daily pill which helps people with multiple sclerosis walk more easily is to be rolled out on the NHS in England. It's been described as a life-changer. From Radio News Hub, I'm Frankie Hess.
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1: Cloudy across the north with some patchy rain there too. A few isolated showers in the east, but elsewhere a fine and dry day. Feeling very warm in the south with a high of 27 degrees Celsius.

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1: Andy Burnham's announced another measure to try and bring down costs, now cutting business rates by 20% for pubs, clubs and live music venues across England. Says he's set to meet Scotland's First Minister John Swinney later. Mr Swinney says they have a lot to talk about.
2: The Prime Minister signalled to me that he wants to have a constructive and positive relationship with the Scottish Government, and I take the Prime Minister at his word. I've known him a long time and he said that directly to me. So I look forward to working with the Prime Minister and the UK Government to advance the interests of improving the lives of people in Scotland.
1: He'll also meet First Minister of Wales, Rhina Bjorwerth. The UK has withdrawn its remaining diplomatic staff from Iran as US airstrikes on the country enter a 12th night. Missiles have hit areas near several cities as tensions remain high around the vital Strait of Hormuz. A public memorial for Anne Widdecombe will be held later this year. The 78-year-old was found dead at her home earlier this month. Joshua Kerry, who's 28, appeared in court charged with her murder. And a new documentary all about the life of Lily Allen is coming to Amazon Prime next year. From Radio News Hub, I'm Frankie Hess. Sign.
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1: Cloudy across the north with some patchy rain there too. A few isolated showers in the east, but elsewhere a fine and dry day. Feeling very warm in the south with a high of 27 degrees Celsius.
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Lizzo kicking off today's Happy Hits Radio Breakfast Show. A very good morning to you. 7:05, Thursday the 23rd of July. Vincent Lacey here once again. How are you? Hope you're keeping well. Hope you're having a good day so far. And hope life is treating you kindly, or at least not too harshly. Coming up, we've Sister Sledge with a massive number one from 1985 and The Beautiful South with a lovely rendition of a song from 1989. But first, surely everyone's out of school by now.

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If you'd like to get in touch with the station, we'd be delighted to hear from you. 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Although if you're doing that, just bear in mind, although we've no network access charge, you will be charged one SMS message by your provider. 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

0: 7:25 on Thursday morning. Vincent Lacey here with the Happy Hits Radio Breakfast Show. And coming up after the break, we've got Katy Perry, Flo Rida and David Guetta and Alex Warren after Living in a Box next.
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0: Thursday, the 23rd of July, on this day in music history, in 1989, Ringo Starr kicked off his first tour since the breakup of the Beatles with a show in Dallas. That's nearly 20 years without having to do a key part of a musician's job. Well, for some. In 1994, the International Astronomical Union named an asteroid orbiting between Mars and Jupiter after Frank Zappa, who had died the previous December. And in 2005, Queen's 1985 Live Aid performance was voted the best rock concert ever by over 7,000 UK Sony Ericsson music fans. Saw it again for the 40th anniversary of Live Aid last year. To be fair, it is a belter.
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2: Lily Allen's life and career is to be the subject of a feature-length documentary. Following the success of her 2025 album West End Girl, Prime Video is to release a retrospective film that charts the singer's journey from being the queen of MySpace to her current career resurgence. Star Trek actor William Shatner's revealed both he and his daughter Melanie were diagnosed with stage 4 cancer about the same time as each other. The 95-year-old has stage 4 malignant melanoma, which has spread to his lungs and brain, and his daughter is being treated for breast cancer. Donald Trump suffered a setback in his $10 billion defamation case against the BBC. A judge has ruled the US president must turn over his financial records as he seeks substantial damages in a Florida court over the editing of a Panorama documentary about the US Capitol riots. And former Smiths guitarist Johnny Marr has had to cancel a comeback gig at London's Wembley Arena. The 62-year-old says it's with great regret that the concert on October the 24th won't go ahead, but a reason hasn't been given for its postponement.

0: bought one more.
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Coming up on 7.56 on Thursday morning, Vincent Lacey here with the Happy Hits Radio Breakfast Show. Stick around after the news. We've got Janet Jackson, Anton Powers and Carly Rae Jepsen.

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1: Business rates are to be cut by 20% for pubs, clubs and live music venues across England. It's Andy Burnham's latest policy announcement and will apply to nearly 32,000 hospitality businesses. The Prime Minister is also due to meet Scottish First Minister John Swinney and Welsh First Minister Rhina Bureworth later. Mr Swinney is looking forward to their encounter.
2: There'll be issues in which we have different opinions. I believe Scotland should have the right to decide her own constitutional future, and I look forward to taking forward those issues in dialogue with the UK government.
1: The UK has withdrawn its remaining diplomatic staff from Iran as the US battered the country with a 12th night of airstrikes. Missiles struck near multiple cities as Donald Trump continues to escalate his war with Iran. Bullying on social media could be linked to more kids being off school. That's according to the National Foundation for Educational Research, which also found that cheaper holidays in term time could also be contributing. And a twice daily pill which helps people with multiple sclerosis walk more easily is to be rolled out on the NHS. Thousands of patients in England will be eligible for the drug, described as a life changer. For On Radio News Hub, I'm Frankie Hess.
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1: Cloudy across the north with some patchy rain there too. A few isolated showers in the east, but elsewhere a fine and dry day. Feeling very warm in the south with a high of 27 degrees Celsius.
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1: Janet Jackson with some love advice kicking off hour two of today's Happy Hits Radio Breakfast Show. Welcome back. 8:07 on Thursday, the 23rd of July. Vincent Lacey here. How are you? Hope you're keeping well. And if you've just joined us, you're very welcome too. Hope you're having a good day so far. Stand by for Alicia Cara in a few minutes. But first, here's Anton Powers.

Happy Hits Radio on a Thursday morning. Vincent Lacey here with The Breakfast Show. Hope you're keeping well. If you'd like to get in touch with the station, we'd love to hear from you. 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That number again, 07507 211 766. 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

0: Thursday, the 23rd of July, on this day in 1995, comet Hale-Bopp is discovered. It becomes visible to the naked eye on Earth the following year. In 2004, a new bridge between Croatian and Bosniak communities in the city of Mostar is opened 11 years after its predecessor was destroyed in the Bosnian War. And in 2006, 40 minutes after winning the Miss Universe pageant, Zuleika Riviera Mendoza fainted during a press conference, with blame falling to the weight of the heavy chained dress she was wearing.
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2: Lily Allen's life and career is to be the subject of a feature-length documentary. Following the success of her 2025 album West End Girl, Prime Video is to release a retrospective film that charts the singer's journey from being the queen of MySpace to her current career resurgence. Star Trek actor William Shatner's revealed both he and his daughter Melanie were diagnosed with stage 4 cancer about the same time as each other. The 95-year-old has stage 4 malignant melanoma, which has spread to his lungs and brain, and his daughter is being treated for breast cancer. Donald Trump suffered a setback in his $10 billion defamation case against the BBC. A judge has ruled the US president must turn over his financial records as he seeks substantial damages in a Florida court over the editing of a Panorama documentary about the US Capitol riots. And former Smiths guitarist Johnny Marr has had to cancel a comeback gig at London's Wembley Arena. The 62-year-old says it's with great regret that the concert on October the 24th won't go ahead, but a reason hasn't been given for its postponement.

0: Happy Hits Radio, the station that says for those about to rock, we would ask you to wait until 7 p.m. because then you can do it for 2 hours solid. Courtney Everett is here with The Rock Show, playing wall-to-wall rock hits tonight and every weeknight from 7.
1: 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Obviously a major malfunction.

8:56, that's the end of another Happy Hits Radio Breakfast Show. Vincent Lacey signing off. Thanks for letting me keep you company. I'm back again tomorrow morning from 7 a.m. Hope you can join me then too. Stand by for Mark Ely. He's up after the news with another Happy Hits Hall of Fame. I'll see you tomorrow. Have a great Thursday.

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1: Andy Burnham's announced another measure to bring down costs, now cutting business rates by 20% for pubs, clubs and live music venues across England. The discount will apply to nearly 32,000 hospitality businesses. So as Mr. Burnham said to meet Scotland's First Minister John Swinney and Welsh First Minister Rhun Ap Iorwerth later, Mr. Swinney says they have a lot to talk about.
2: The Prime Minister signalled to me that he wants to have a constructive and positive relationship with the Scottish Government, and I take the Prime Minister at his word. I've known him a long time and he said that directly to me, so I look forward to working with Prime Minister and the UK Government to advance the interests of improving the lives of people in Scotland.
1: A public memorial for Anne Widdecombe will be held later this year. The 78-year-old was found dead at her home earlier this month. Joshua Kerry, who's 28 and from Rotherham, appeared in court charged with her murder. And over three quarters of UK airports have raised or introduced drop-off fees in the past year. The average cost has increased by a third. An Airports UK spokesperson says it's part of the business model and helps support a wide variety of flights. From Radio News Sub, I'm Frankie Hurst.
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1: Cloudy across the north with some patchy rain there too. A few isolated showers in the east, but elsewhere a fine and dry day. Feeling very warm in the south with a high of 27 degrees Celsius.
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4: Here we go then, just gone 9 o'clock. Thank you, Vincent Lacey, and it's Mark Ely with you, back on the radio. It's been a while, hasn't it? I'll tell you why in just a bit, but shall we do it? Shall we get back to what we do just so well? Four songs connected by a chosen year. It's time for Thursday's Hall of Fame.
0: Mark Ely and the Happy Hits Hall of Fame.

the excellent Incognito, and don't you worry about a thing. Hello, it's Mark Ely with you across the UK, back on the radio. It's been a funny old few months, and I don't want to dwell, I don't want to be sad. It's been a particularly difficult time, and I want to reach out and say thank you to all of my Happy Hits Radio family, who have been absolutely incredible in supporting the show, supporting me, and we're back, thanks to them, doing what we do best. Four songs, a chosen year. This is the morning show from Happy Hits Radio. We just need to work out what year we're talking about then. If you think you've worked it out already, it's 07507211766. Song choice number two then comes from Prefab Sprouts.

It is the best name for a band ever. If you think of a Christmas vegetable that most of us don't like, not me, by the way, I absolutely love them, and a temporary structure that was built after the war to house people who were made homeless during the conflict. That's the name of the band you get, Prefab Sprout, and the king of rock and roll on Happy Hits Radio. So what do we know about our chosen year then? In conflicts, the Bosnian War began. It was a huge year for sports, with the Barcelona Summer Olympics taking place, and in the men's US basketball, the Dream Team dominated the competition. Political shifts, not easy. I mean, don't you tell me it's not easy to say at this time in the morning. The Maastricht Treaty was signed in this particular year, so lots going on in the world of politics. Have you worked it out? 07507 211766 if you want to play along. It's just for fun, no real prizes, but of course you get to show the world how clever

Vanessa Paradis and Be My Baby from Happy Hits Radio. Hello, Thursday morning. It's Mark back with you on the radio across the UK. We are playing four songs back to back, connected by a chosen year then, but we are still trying to work out what our mystery year is. In a year in which the Cold War ended, the breakup of Yugoslavia, the signing of the Maastricht Treaty, and of course, there was a lot of goings-ons in the world. I mean, TV introduced us to huge amounts of famine across the world, most notably in Somalia. It was a tough old year then around the world in global politics. But have you worked out what our chosen year is? There was, however, on the positive side, some great music already played. Incognito and Don't You Worry About a Thing. Prefab Sprout, Vanessa Paradis there. And this one from Jimmy Nail, fourth and final song on the Hall of Fame. Ain't no doubt, it's plain to see.

There's your four songs back to back then. Jimmy Nail and Ain't No Doubt, It's Plain to See. Vanessa Paradis, Prefab Sprout and Incognito. The four songs of our chosen year today. Well done. If you said correctly, like Liam in Chester, the year we were looking for was 1992. Final one tomorrow on the show then, just after 9 o'clock. Final one of the week as we head into the weekend.

0: The UK's happiest radio station, this of course is Happy Hits Radio, on your smart speaker, on your smart devices around the UK. It's great to be back on the radio with you. Hello, it's Mark Healy. Thank you to all of you for hanging around and waiting for me to come back. It's been great to get all your messages of support and love. And of course, to my amazing Happy Hits Radio family who have supported me through the difficult and the most hardest few months of my life. I don't need to say much more than that because we are a happy radio station. But let me tell you, if I can say one thing in life that I've learned, please do spend every minute you can with those that you care about. Your mum, your family, your partner, your kids. Make the most of it. Make every minute count because you never know when it's going to be gone for good. That's all I'm saying. Right. On with the happy stuff. This is Thursday morning on Happy Hits Radio. It's me sorting out your songs. So good to be back. 23rd of July then, as we head into yet another sort of hot weekend weather-wise. It's going to be beautiful for many of us across the UK, and potentially a heat wave coming next weekend. We could see temperatures up to the late 30s again. So don't be putting the sunscreen away just yet. And speaking of things to entertain, keep your ears peeled. I've got Cheryl on the way, the Cranberries with a huge 90s anthem and a beautiful track from Fleetwood Mac. They're all coming up for you.
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one of the greatest songs of the 90s. Cranberries, Linger. 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Back tomorrow morning when you wake up at 7 o'clock. Right, coming up to 9:45, all the usual stuff returns to the Mark Healy Show this Thursday lunchtime. Or I should say morning, it's not quite lunchtime. I feel like it is, but it's not quite there, is it? All the usual stuff coming up. We'll do At Work Anthems at 10:30 this morning. Two songs chosen by you from your place of work. And then, of course, 30 minutes of the big old school and anthems coming your way at 11. We'll do Hitstory in just a bit.

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If you love your dance, you love your trance and all of that stuff, the loud stuff, the stuff that makes us feel good. Don't forget, dance anthems on your radio. With me, of course, Saturday night from 8 o'clock, just after your naughty show with Bonnie. Going to be a lot of fun. Let's hang out with our virtual dance floor, or maybe even our actual dance floor, and just enjoy the weekend. A great one ahead, weather-wise, of course. Right, 10 o'clock news headlines on the way. Ariana Grande now. This is Seven Rings from Happy Hits Radio.

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1: Business rates are to be cut by 20% for pubs, clubs and live music venues across England. It's Andy Burnham's latest policy announcement and will apply to nearly 32,000 hospitality businesses. The Prime Minister is also due to meet Scottish First Minister John Swinney at the Commonwealth Games later. Mr Swinney is looking forward to their encounter.
2: There'll be issues in which we have different opinions. I believe Scotland should have the right to decide our own constitutional future, and I look forward to taking forward those issues in dialogue with the UK government.
1: A teenage girl and a woman in her 40s have died following an incident off the coast of West Mersey in Essex. Emergency services were called there late yesterday afternoon to reports that several people had got into difficulty in the water. A third person is said to be in a serious condition. Bullying on social media could be linked to more kids being off school. The National Foundation for Educational Research also say that cheaper holidays in term time could be contributing. And a new documentary all about the life of Lily Allen is coming to Amazon Prime next year. For On Radio News Hub, I'm Frankie Hersine.
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1: A fine and dry day for many of us, with warm sunny spells particularly across the south, cloudy across the north and some rain in parts of Scotland and the east of England, with highs today of 27 degrees Celsius.

Such a tune. This is perfect to get us up and going on a Thursday morning, isn't it? 10 o'clock hour of the Mark Healy Show kicks off with David Guetta and Sam Martin. That is Dangerous from Happy Hits Radio. Hello, we are doing loads of stuff like this. Oh, and a lot of stuff like this too. Central C, Little Baby. This is Bad for Bands. Happy Hits Radio.

0: still full of anxiety. That is Doechii on Happiest Radio with Central C and Lil Baby before that on the UK's Happiest Radio station. 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You can find Happy Hits Radio on your socials, on Instagram and Facebook. 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
1: Just something about you. Well, I'm looking at you, whatever. Keep looking at me. You're scared now, right? Don't feel me, baby. It's just

Not heard this in a while. Timberlake on the radio with Like I Love You. And it's Mark sorting out your songs until 12 o'clock today. All ahead of Daniel Moore in the afternoon. Then, of course, the Professor is back with your Drive Time show. Courtney's back doing rock stuff at 7 o'clock tonight. You know how it works. We are the happiest radio station on the planet for a reason. Because we do stuff like that. And, of course, because we play stuff like this.

0: good tune, this, isn't it? It's a good collab. Liam Payne, Rita Ora, and For You on Happy Hits Radio. Hello, Kaylee, who's getting her fix of Happy Hits Radio, normally here in the UK in Suffolk, but she's listening to the show in Morocco, having a great week away, just chilling and spending time with her daughter. But of course, keeping those home comforts that she needs, which of course for her is Happy Hits Radio. So I hope you're having a great holiday and we look forward to hearing all about it. Share us some of your posts and your pictures on Happy Hits Radio. We'd love to know what's going on out there, of course. And don't forget to tell the world about Happy Hits Radio. It's not just here in the UK, you know. We're back in a mo with Robin S, and I'll play you a huge song from I don't want to spoil it for you. I tell you what, stick around and you'll find out.
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0: You can't tell me you don't like a bit of 90s dance on a Thursday morning. Absolutely, the best of the best for you, of course. That is why we are the happiest radio station on the planet. Morning, Happy Hits Radio with Robin S and Show Me Love. Right, I take a break from choosing the songs for a few minutes and we head to somebody's place of work somewhere in the UK. And today, that's Denby in North Wales. And we meet Lola, the beautician, who's working from home today. She's got a busy client list on the way this morning, but she's still got time to tune into Happy Hits Radio. And she's asked to get her favourite songs on the radio. We can absolutely do that. It was a tricky one. It was going to be Ariana Grande all the way through, but she couldn't choose a song. So she's left it to me to choose which Ariana Grande track we play. I think I've chosen well for you, Lola, but we'll find out in just a moment. Of course, song choice number one from you, working in the home beauty parlour. We kick off with The Weeknd and Daft Punk.
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0: again.
1: Go on, did we choose right? I know you wanted Ariana Grande. The song choice, well, that was left to me, and I went for Positions. It is Outwork Anthems across the UK. Then we do it 10:30 every weekday morning. If you want to be in for a chance to get your songs played from your workplace, drop me a message, studio at happyhits.co.uk, or a message right now to 07507 211 766. We're looking for the song choices for tomorrow. It could be your songs playing. Lola inspiring us today in Denby in North Wales. Thank you for your choices, the beautician. Maybe I'll pop round and get my nails done. I mean, it's quite a way from me here in the Happy Hits radio studio. But you know what? If you're doing mates rates and that, because I feel like we're mates now that we've played your songs on the radio, maybe I'll just pop round after the show.

Terence Trent D'Arby and Sign Your Name. 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You can stream live radio, you can listen back to the good stuff. You can even get yourself some cool Happy Hits Radio merch to look cool on the streets this summer. It's all there for you. Right, Hits 3 on the way from 11 this morning. Big old school and anthems coming your way. Maroon 5 now and Lisa.

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1: Andy Burnham's announced another measure to try and bring costs down, now cutting business rates by 20% for pubs, clubs and live music venues across England. It sounds Mr. Burnham set to meet Scotland's First Minister John Swinney later. He says they have a lot to talk about.
2: The Prime Minister signalled to me that he wants to have a constructive and positive relationship with the Scottish Government, and I take the Prime Minister at his word. I've known him a long time and he said that directly to me, so I look forward to working with the Prime Minister and the UK Government to advance the interests of improving the lives of people in Scotland.
1: A teenage girl and a woman have died after a group got into difficulty in the water off the coast of West Mersey. Essex police say they were called by the ambulance service late yesterday afternoon. A third person is also said to be in a serious condition in hospital. A public memorial for Anne Widdecombe will be held later this year. The 78-year-old was found dead at her home earlier this month. Joshua Kerry, who's 28, appeared in court charged with her murder. And a twice-daily pill which helps people with multiple sclerosis walk more easily is to be rolled out on the NHS in England. For On Radio News Hub, I'm Frankie Hess.
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1: A fine and dry day for many of us, with warm sunny spells particularly across the south, cloudy across the north and some rain in parts of Scotland and the east of England, with highs today of 27 degrees Celsius.
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This is the home of where all the good old school stuff lives. 11 o'clock every weekday morning, you get 30 minutes of big old school and anthems on what we call Hitstory. And there's your proof with One Republic, Alesso, Winter Gordon and so many more. But don't forget, tomorrow's Friday. It's part of the Feel Good Friday vibe, the promise that we give to you. We double it up on a Friday because it's the weekend. Why on earth would we not? You get a whole hour of old school and anthems tomorrow from 11. But right now, we're in the middle of 30 minutes of the real good stuff. Stonebridge on the way, Kesha to play for you, and Sub Focus all on the way before 11:30 today. After this, from Basement Jacks.

The greatest dance anthem of all time, undisputed, absolutely. Stonebridge and Put 'Em High on Happy Hits Radio. Don't forget you can tag Hits3 on your socials, Instagram and Facebook. Let the world know the home of the big old school and anthems are right here, of course.

0: It's morning time, and the girl's still there. They lying naked with some ass in the air.
1: That's what I'm talking
0: Anna
1: about.
0: Anna wants it bad.
1: Yeah.
0: She's got some big turn on.

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0: Kesha, Katy Perry, Corner Shop, Wild Child, David Morales, and so many more in the mix on your Hitstory Anthems, bringing us to the end of it for Thursday. But don't forget, we double it up tomorrow. 60 minutes of old school, 11 o'clock tomorrow as we head into the weekend. Right, don't go anywhere. Buggles to play for you in a circle with a big 90s cheesy pop track. And we'll be back in just a moment with Sub Focus.
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Hey, I told you it was worth waiting for. In a Circle and Sweat, the la la la, the la la la, the la la la, the la, the la song. Yeah, I mean, yeah, that one. Right, that's me done. Back on your radio just after Vince and Lacey at breakfast tomorrow. We'll do another big, big Hall of Fame. Four songs from a chosen year. We'll do that just after 9 o'clock. 10:30, we head to your workplace for our work anthems. And then in a whole hour, we'll do it tomorrow. Big old school and anthems, a double up on Hitstory from 11 o'clock. Stand by, Dan taking you through your lunch break. Professor back on Drive Time. Courtney on The Rock Show from 7. You're sorted. I will see you back here. Don't be late, 9 o'clock tomorrow morning. Right, playing us out this morning, Buggles and Video. Well, it killed the radio star. I'll see you tomorrow.

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1: Business rates will be cut by 20% for pubs, clubs and live music venues across England from April next year. That's what the Prime Minister Andy Burnham has announced. It comes as a part of a series of measures that his government has brought in to provide breathing space to the public and businesses as they experience cost pressures. But during a keynote speech, the Conservative leader Kemi Badenoch says his ambitions for the UK are too small.
2: I've enjoyed his dodgy dancing and even the shocking revelation that he puts the milk first in his tea. I'm glad he's got a sense of humour. It's needed in his job. But when I look at the plans that he's announced for the country, I find myself asking, is that it?
1: Next, a teenage girl and a woman in her 40s have died following an incident off the coast in Essex. Emergency services were called there late yesterday afternoon to reports that several people had got into difficulty in the water. And the Commonwealth Games kick off in Glasgow today. Glasgow's welcoming competitors for the second time in 12 years. That's the latest from Radio News Hub. I'm Tim Neutis.
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1: A fine and dry day for many of us, with warm sunny spells, particularly across the south. Cloudier across the north and some rain in parts of Scotland. Highs of 27 degrees Celsius.
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It's been way too long. Oh, yeah. Thanks, Mark. Nice to have you back. It's just after 12 on your Thursday afternoon. It's Daniel Moore hanging out with you here. Good afternoon to you. All right, then. Happy It's Radio has more music variety, and we're keeping you going this afternoon. Here's Usher and Pitbull.

0: quarter past 12. Christopher Cross and Arthur's Theme, Iggy Azalea and Jennifer Hudson with Trouble. We've got more music variety on your Thursday afternoon. The weekend, right? I can smell it. It's there. It's in sight. You know, as of that, or it's someone's lunch, you know.
1: It's automatic. It's systematic. It's hydromatic. Why, it's greased lightning.

Coming up to 20 past 12. Grease Lightning, obviously. How you doing? You got it on Happy Hits Radio. I'm Daniel Moore, and I'm with you till 3.

You know, I'm not good at spelling. Never can spell the name of that. I can say it, though. Azizam. Happy It's Radio. Hello, good afternoon. Welcome aboard. This is Daniel Moore with you here. If you're just joining us, we've got more music variety. This is Happy It's Radio. I promise you, I can actually speak.

0: Jacob Banks, and Move With You. It's Happy It's Radio. Do you know, I'm still not actually mentally aware that we are in half term. That came around really quick. It just hasn't registered yet. Obviously, I know that we are. It just hasn't registered yet. You know what I'm saying. 07507 211 766. If you're with the kids today, let us know. We'll get you a shout on the radio. I've got some Miley and Post Malone coming up next.
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2: 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Alex Warren at 3 with Fever Dream. Sombra at 2 with Homewrecker. And for the 6th week running, Taylor Swift at number 1 with I Knew It, I Knew You. 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

Post Malone and 21 Savage. It's Rockstar. Miley Cyrus, Party in the USA before it. This is Happy Hits Radio. How about some AJ Tracy and David Guetta? That sounds good to me. We'll get that on before 1 o'clock today. Here's Clean Bandit.

Everything, Everything, and Distant Past. You got it on Happy Hits Radio. Hope you're good. Daniel Moore here. Right, coming up to 1 o'clock, we're going to catch up with the latest news headlines and the weather as well. Before we do, it's Lil Mix.

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1: A man who planned a terror attack with his friend has been jailed for life with a minimum term of 17 years. 31-year-old Mohammed Bashir's friend Jihad al-Shami went on a fatal knife attack at a Manchester synagogue less than 2 months later. Next, Andy Burnham says business rates will be cut by 20% for pubs, clubs and live music venues across England from April next year. It becomes part of a series of measures that the Prime Minister has brought in. But during a keynote speech, the Conservative leader Kemi Badenoch says she's been left underwhelmed.
2: We have a demographic challenge to solve, a borders crisis requiring tough choices, and our new Prime Minister's big ideas are £2 bus fares and £45 off energy bills, when the average bill is nearly £2,000, and that will only last for 6 months anyway.
1: And Glasgow is taking to the stage today. It's the start of the Commonwealth Games, with more than 3,000 athletes from 74 nations expected to compete. That's the latest from Radio News Hub. I'm Tanita Sims.
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1: A fine and dry day for many of us, with warm sunny spells, particularly across the south. Cloudier across the north and some rain in parts of Scotland. Highs of 27 degrees Celsius.
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Cooking Collective, the key, the secret. It's Happy, it's Radio, 5 minutes past one. Hope you're good, it's Daniel Moore here. Thank you for having us on. Right, the Weather Girls and the Chainsmokers coming up in a mo. And the Saturdays now.

I always forget about this one, but it's so good. Chainsmokers and Roses, The Weather Girls, and It's Raining Men before it's Happy Hits Radio. Sanya Moore here, thanks for having us on. Now, if you want to get involved with Happy Hits Radio, maybe you want to give radio a go. 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

AJR and I'm ready. It's Happy Hits Radio. Now, if you are, let's say you've got a couple of minutes free and you're feeling really helpful, we'd appreciate it if you could fill out our survey. 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There, we just want your feedback. That's all we want. That's all. We don't want anything else, just your feedback. Let us know what you're thinking, what you're loving, what you're not so loving. All about Happy Hits. 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

Swedish House Mafia and Pharrell with One, Your Name is Abby. It's Radio. Hope you're good. It's Danya Moore hanging out with you here. Got Gym Class Heroes coming up for you in a little bit and some Ella Henderson. Leanne Rimes between now and two. Addison Rae, though. Oh, yeah. She's doing big things, by the way. Amazing. This is Headphones On Happy It's Radio. Put your head-

0: Craig says hello. He's got Happy Hits on with the kids right about now. Loving that, Craig. Enjoying half term, I. Yeah. It's only, well, we're almost through week one of it. But for those of you not in half term mood, it's nearly Friday. Right, how about some Gym Class Heroes and some Liam Rhymes? It's all coming up in a mo.
1: Guys, we've got to pay the rent. Put some ads on, quick.
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Jenna Henderson and Ghost. It's 20 to 2 is Happy Hits Radio on your Thursday afternoon, 23rd of July. Right, how about some Leanne Rimes now? This is so good. It's I Need You on Happy Hits Radio.

5 to 2 on your Thursday afternoon. We're flying through Thursday and making our way to that weekend. Jarrell and Between Me and You. This is Daniel Moore here. Good afternoon to you. Okay, coming up to 2 o'clock, we've got the latest news headlines to catch up on and the weather forecast too. And another hour worth of happy hits with more music variety awaits you.

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1: A police chief says he's deeply sorry over missed opportunities to potentially uncover the plot to attack a synagogue in Manchester. 35-year-old Jihad Al-Shami carried out a terrorist attack last year at the Heaton Park Hebrew Congregation Synagogue, in which two worshippers were killed. But police had already seized his mobile phone containing details of his extremist mindset, but did not analyse the contents until after he launched the attack. It comes as his friend, 31-year-old Mohammed Bashir, has been sentenced for life. He planned a separate terror attack with Al-Shami. He'll serve a minimum term of 17 years. Mrs. Justice Chima Grubb delivered the sentence.
2: Your interactions caught on video in the mosque on the 9th of August show two equally engaged and enthusiastic men planning an atrocity against a British military facility.
1: And Glasgow is taking to the stage today. It's the start of the Commonwealth Games with more than 3,000 athletes from 74 nations expected to compete. That's the latest from Radio News Hub. I'm Tanita Sims.
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0: 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Weather.
1: A fine and dry day for many of us, with warm sunny spells, particularly across the south. Cloudier across the north and some rain in parts of Scotland. Highs of 27 degrees Celsius.
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Yeah, I send them a truck. Who am I to judge? Cause I still wanna

0: It's the Kid Laroi and Hot Girl Problems. Happy It's Radio, just after 2 o'clock. It's Daniel Moore here on your Thursday afternoon. Good afternoon to you. Don't forget, the Professor's here from 3 o'clock. And Courtney Everett's got 2 hours of rock from 7 as well tonight. You want to keep it Happy It's today. It just sounds so good in the sunshine as well, if you've got that where you are. Even in the rain, we just sound good all the time.
1: Gotta get that.

0: quarter past two. Do you remember T.I.?
1: Love that. Do you remember Iaz as well? Solo before that. Wow, we're throwing you back today. Yeah, just the tunes you just haven't heard in a while. We love throwing them in. It's Happy Hits Radio. Good afternoon then. Right, got Nicki Minaj and McBusted coming up. How about though, we do this. From the Pussycat Dolls now.

Happy It's Radio. It's React from the Pussycat Dolls today. Good afternoon. Daniel Moore here. 20 minutes past 2 o'clock on your Thursday afternoon.

I love it. McBusted and air guitar on Happy Hits Radio. Nicki Minaj, Ice Spice sampling Aqua before it with Barbie World. A very good afternoon to you. All right, thanks for having us on this afternoon. 07507-211-766 to get involved at Happy Hits UK on Facebook and Instagram as well. Right, this is Alexis Jordan playing Happiness for you now on Happy Hits Radio. Good afternoon.

0: Alex, it's Jordan and Happiness. It's Happy It's Radio, where happiness is just what we do every day, all day. It's great. We're making our way to Friday afternoon, Friday night, the weekend. You see where we're going with this. I'm going to play some Iggy Azalea and MJ next.
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It's brilliant, isn't it? Michael Jackson and Don't Stop Till You Get Enough, Iggy Azalea and Bounce before it. More music variety means we'll play anything, anytime. You just don't know what's coming. Demi Lovato coming up, though, between now and 3 o'clock. And the Beat 15 Project now...

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1: Too Unlimited and Let the Beat Control Your Body. You didn't expect to hear that on your Thursday afternoon, did you? Of course, before that, Demi Lovato, Sorry Not Sorry. And of course, Martin Jensen, Solo Dance as well. Sabi is ready. Right, that's it for me. I'm out of here. But the professor's up next from 3 o'clock this afternoon, keeping you going with Dive Time. Courtney Everett from 7 o'clock with 2 hours of rock music from Habits Radio. You do not want to be anywhere else. Have a great rest of your day.

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1: A police chief says he's deeply sorry over missed opportunities to potentially uncover the plot to attack a synagogue in Manchester. 35-year-old Jihad Al-Shami carried out a terrorist attack last year at the Heaton Park Hebrew Congregation Synagogue, in which two worshippers were killed. But police had already seized his mobile phone containing details of his extremist mindset, but did not analyse the contents until after he launched the attack. It comes as his friend, 31-year-old Mohammed Bashir, has been sentenced for life. He planned a separate terror attack with Al-Shami. He'll serve a minimum term of 17 years. Mrs. Justice Chima Grubb delivered the sentence.
2: Your example must stand as a warning to men who are attracted by this form of militant, violent and destructive Islam for religious or political reasons.
1: And the Commonwealth Games kick off in Glasgow today. Running for 11 days, Glasgow is welcoming competitors, officials and visitors from across the Commonwealth for the second time in 12 years. That's the latest from Radio News Hub. I'm Tanita Sims.
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1: Patchy light rain sinking south-east across parts of Scotland and Northern Ireland overnight. Otherwise dry with variable amounts of cloud. Warm for many, lows of 13 degrees Celsius.
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0: Heavy Hits Radio, it is the Professor. Welcome aboard. Thank you so much for being here. I hope your day is going smoothly. And, well, thanks to A14 IT Services, well, we've got a good chance of finishing this day together, too.
1: One, two, one, two, three.

Why don't you just come right out, Teenage Profi, and get him all turned up, huh? Happy Hits Radio, it is the Professor. Once again, I say welcome aboard. Thank you so much for being here. Forgive me if you hear the sound of a dog crunching kibble right next to me, because, well, that's what's going on. Classy joint as always. Oh, and we had some bad news at my office here in the U.S., so today just suddenly got an enormous amount busier. But fear not, I'm still going to spend my afternoon with you because, well, I don't want to go do anything else.

0: 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I'm here to make you proud. 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

Happy Hits Radio, it is the Professor. So I forgot to give you guys an update about the weather that we had earlier in the week, because I mentioned this on Tuesday. We were expecting some really gnarly weather in the area, and gnarly weather we got, kind of. So there were places that absolutely got pounded by it, right? We had, there were tornadoes, it rained a significant amount. Now, my house, yeah, there was a little rain, but it was mostly rumbles of thunder, and that was it. But up in Huntington, the next big city up the river, they have viaducts, you know, where the road goes under the railroad tracks, and they constantly fill with water. It is a known and notorious problem for them. And people, by and large, know that this is a possibility, so usually people try to avoid it. But sometimes, like, it is the only way from the part of town you're in to the part of town you want to be in. There's nothing you can do. So I'm getting in the car yesterday, and my neighbor knocks on my window. And I'm like, hey, what's going on? And he goes, well, I got my car stuck in one of those viaducts in Huntington. Oh, no. And he goes, yeah, so I'd have it towed out of there. It's stuck up in Huntington, and I don't have my phone. My phone's in the car, and I need to go get a rental car. So I had to drive him to the rental car place. So I got to a meeting, you know, right after I dropped him off, and my boss was there, and we were talking about the weather with the client, and he said, yeah, I saw a picture of a car stuck in a viaduct. Oh, no. And he showed me the picture, and it was my neighbor.

Happy Hits Radio. It is the Refusser, and there is something that you should be working on now that will, well, make you smarter in the long run and stave off dementia later. Tell you what it is coming up next hour.

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1: Police have revealed they failed to check the Manchester synagogue attacker's phones despite arresting him on two separate occasions. Greater Manchester Police's Chief Constable Sir Stephen Watson says he's deeply sorry. 35-year-old Jihad Al-Shami killed two worshippers at the Heaton Park Synagogue last year. It comes as Shami's friend Mohammed Bashir has been jailed for planning to carry out a terror attack at the UK's Defence Academy in Swindon. Mrs Justice Chima Grubb delivered the sentence.
2: Your interactions caught on video in the mosque show two equally engaged and enthusiastic men planning an atrocity against a British military facility for religious and political reasons.
1: A mother and daughter who died at a beach in Essex have been named by their family as 42-year-old Shali Rahman and 15-year-old Samia Rahman. Pubs, clubs and live music venues have broadly welcomed plans to cut business rates by 20%, and rain is set to return to the UK this weekend as parts of the country are on the brink of drought. That's the latest from Radio News Hub. I'm David Hall.
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1: Dry for most places with variable amounts of cloud this evening. Some patchy light rain will sink southeast across parts of Scotland and Northern Ireland. Warm for many though, with a low of 13 degrees Celsius.
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Well, you see, they gotta tell us who they are. Happy Hits Radio, it is the Professor. So, if you're getting to be, well, to my age, you do cast a little bit of a thought to your future, right? And there's one thing that you could be doing now that will help your brain power today, but also kind of preserve your brain for later. Tell you what it is in 7 minutes.

Happy Hits Radio. It is the Professor. All right. So one of the things that I am happiest to have done is learn another language, right? Because it's fascinating and it teaches you a pretty good amount about your own language. A lot of things I didn't know, but I needed to figure out so I could understand it in another language, right? But at the same time, it really is very, very good for your brain. I know a lot of people really are worried about looking stupid, right? Trying to learn another language. And you definitely go through a phase where you look pretty foolish, right? But it's okay, right? Because if you stick with it, that phase will pass and it gets good, right? And you get to meet interesting people. And when you travel, it's even better. But aside, those things aside, it is great for your brain, right? Because it keeps things going all the time. So it already immediately increases your focus and your memory. And then long term, like with anything that keeps your brain active, it also helps slow down any possibility of dementia, right? No guarantees, but it can't hurt you, and it is a lot of fun.

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Now, I don't think we have Happy Hits branded dynamite in the store, but we've got quite a few other things. I'm going to encourage you to check it out coming up next.

0: Oh, don't be shy, Vlof. 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

Heavy Hits Radio, it is the Professor, and I have been watching a war of attrition unfold in my kitchen this morning. Well, this has been going on for a while now, so food time is a little strange here anyway, because, you know, Sven is only half of the time interested in food, and Lizzie is, like, crazily defensive of her food, whether she's hungry or not, and it's a very stressful time anyway, but sometime, and Lizzie used to be in a terrible habit of eating all of Sven's food. And it's like, go away, let him eat. He's so thin already, he can't afford to miss a meal. So I'm watching this now and for the last couple of weeks. So Sven has finished his food long time ago. And now he's working on her food. And I feel like this is revenge for all the years that she spent eating his food. And she's just sitting there watching him do it. Which is strange because normally she'd be up pitching a fit over it. I don't know what goes on in their weird little heads, but it's a funny dynamic to watch unfold.

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1: Police have revealed they failed to check the Manchester synagogue attacker's phones despite arresting him on two separate occasions. Greater Manchester Police's Chief Constable Sir Stephen Watson says he's deeply sorry. 35-year-old Jihad Al-Shami killed two worshippers at the Heaton Park Synagogue last year. It comes as Shami's friend Mohammed Bashir has been jailed for planning to carry out a terror attack at the UK's Defence Academy in Swindon. Mrs Justice Chima Grubb delivered the sentence.
2: Your interactions caught on video in the mosque show two equally engaged and enthusiastic men planning an atrocity against a British military facility for religious and political reasons.
1: A mother and daughter who died at a beach in Essex have been named by their family as 42-year-old Shali Rahman and 15-year-old Samir Rahman. Pubs, clubs and live music venues have broadly welcomed plans to cut business rates by 20%, and rain is set to return to the UK this weekend as parts of the country are on the brink of drought. That's the latest from Radio News Hub. I'm David Hall.
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1: Dry for most places with variable amounts of cloud this evening. Some patchy light rain will sink southeast across parts of Scotland and Northern Ireland. Warm for many though, with a low of 13 degrees Celsius.
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Happy Hits Radio, it is the Professor, and, well, again, going Gangnam Style is going to cost a guy a couple of $1,000s, some prison time, and it's all over the strangest thing, which qualifies it for Strange but True in 7 minutes.

0: Me and leave for the exit.
1: Yeah, let's get out of here. Happy Hits Radio, it is the Professor. Actually, don't go anywhere yet, because it is time for Strange But True. And our Strange But True today coming from South Korea. That's where a chef is facing a year in prison over putting ants on dessert. Right? So, there is a restaurant, and the name of the restaurant wasn't given, but it's in the Gangnam neighborhood of Seoul, which of course is very upscale and fancy and expensive, and is home to this Michelin-starred restaurant, where the one of the desserts that you can get is sorbet topped with ants, okay? Apparently, it adds acidity to the dish to cut the sweetness. I don't know. I've never cooked with ants. But anyway, it turns out that's against the law in South Korea. They do have insects in the food safety regulations, like, but there's only 10 approved species of insect. So you can have silkworm pupae, but you cannot have ants, right? Well, apparently this chef says he trained in the United States and in Europe, where he used ants all the time, which I am not convinced of the fact that he was in the U.S. cooking with ants. But anyway, he says, I didn't know it was illegal. And of course, South Korea is like, well, ignorance is no defense. So he's facing a pretty big fine, $10,000, and up to a year in jail. Putting ants on ice cream. I mean, maybe he deserves the jail time.
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0: Oh, you lean on me. 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
2: Spider-Man actor Tom Holland will be the latest celebrity taking on the CBeebies bedtime story. He'll read Superworm by Julia Donaldson ahead of the release of his latest film, Spider-Man Brand New Day. The 30-year-old joins a whole host of superheroes to have read Britain's kids a story to send them to sleep, including the likes of Chris Evans, Idris Elba, Tom Hardy and Chris Hemsworth. We've had another Love Island success story. Molly Smith and Tom Clare are now married. The couple made the announcement on Instagram. They met on Love Island All-Stars in 2024, eventually going on to win the series and the $50,000 prize. And Shania Twain has revealed she turned down an invitation to Taylor Swift's wedding to perform with Harry Styles at his sold-out shows at Wembley Stadium. The singer opened for Styles during his 12-night London residency, which ran from June 12th to July 4th as part of his Together Together tour. She says she was very honoured to be invited to the wedding and offered big congratulations.
3: Good times, happy hits.
4: Does my hair look beautiful? Yeah. Do my look right? Yeah.

Heavy Hits Radio, it is the Professor. So I thought I'd give you another quick update. So I mentioned this earlier in the week. We were expecting some nasty weather here. And nasty weather we got in some places. The original warning in all of the maps they showed us made it look like imminent chance of disaster for 100% of everybody. Now, I knew that that was a bit of a doomsday prediction and it was not going to be that serious. But at the same time, you know, it's like, well, you may very well see a tornado. So I was sitting at home on Tuesday afternoon, and it had rained, and it got really dark, and there were some rumbles of thunder and everything. I was like, okay, well, I guess that's it then. And then I get a message from a friend of mine that lives further down the river, and he goes, so did you get all the tornado warnings? I'm like, no. And so had I been 15 miles further downriver from here, it would have been a much different story from what I experienced here. And I saw a video, a guy had done a time lapse from his house where you could watch like the rotation in the clouds. It's like, oh my gosh, because it's not supposed to be like this. We live in the mountains. We're not supposed to have tornadoes. What happened?

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1: The early prisoner release scheme is to be put on hold. Prime Minister Andy Burnham's ordered a review into the Sentencing Act, which would have seen thousands of prisoners released after serving just a third of their jail term instead of half. The measure was designed to ease prison overcrowding. Next, a man who planned a terror attack with his friend has been jailed for life. 31-year-old Mohamed Bashir and Jihad Al-Shami were planning to target the UK's Defence Academy in Swindon. 2 months later, Al-Shami went on to carry out a fatal knife attack at a Manchester synagogue. Mrs. Justice Chima Grubb delivered the sentence.
2: Your interactions caught on video in the mosque on the 9th of August show two equally engaged and enthusiastic men planning an atrocity against a British military facility for religious and political reasons.
1: And pubs, clubs and live music venues have broadly welcomed plans to cut business rates by 20%. It's the latest policy announcement by the new PM. That's the latest from Radio News Hub. I'm David Hall.
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1: It'll be a dry evening for most places with variable amounts of cloud. Some patchy light rain across parts of Scotland and Northern Ireland, though. Warm for many with a low of 13 degrees Celsius.
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And he's right. 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And that's where A14 IT Services comes in, a14itservices.com.

0: 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It is the Professor. Earlier in the radio program, we were discussing learning another language. It's good for you, right? It makes your brain more focused, and it staves off dementia later in life. Well, that's good. Those are good things. But the question, of course, is, well, how do you go about doing it? And there's no right way for everybody, right? You kind of have to play with it a little bit and figure out what works for you. But there are two things, essentially, that you need to focus on. One is to understand the language. And I know that sounds, well, you know, kind of flippant, but at the same time, get an app. That's how I did it. And it does work. Eventually, you'll need to move on because an app can only do so much, but it's a great way to learn the basic grammar. And then the other is what they call comprehensible input. So you find content that's just slightly above your skill level, and the more you listen to it, the more you will understand. And at the same time, it's stretching your understanding of the language. I need to spend more time doing that, right? Because understanding a language and speaking it, sometimes, a lot of times, two different things.
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2: Spider-Man actor Tom Holland will be the latest celebrity taking on the CBeebies bedtime story. He'll read Superworm by Julia Donaldson ahead of the release of his latest film, Spider-Man Brand New Day. The 30-year-old joins a whole host of superheroes to have read Britain's kids' story to send them to sleep, including the likes of Chris Evans, Idris Elba, Tom Hardy and Chris Hemsworth. We've had another Love Island success story. Molly Smith and Tom Clare are now married. The couple made the announcement on Instagram. They met on Love Island All-Stars in 2024, eventually going on to win the series and the £50,000 prize. And Shania Twain has revealed she turned down an invitation to Taylor Swift's wedding to perform with Harry Styles at his sold-out shows at Wembley Stadium. The singer opened for Styles during his 12-night London residency, which ran from June 12th to July 4th as part of his Together Together tour. She says she was very honoured to be invited to the wedding and offered big congratulations.
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3: This is the house that funk builds.

Yeah, what can you do? Heavy Hits Radio, it is the Professor, and look, we've reached the wrap-up portion of the radio program. That's a good feeling because, well, being that it is the eve of Friday, the next time that we have this conversation, hopefully we'll all be headed into the weekend. That's a good thought. Today got a lot busier. I woke up to a flurry of emails, and, well, I've got work to do this evening, so somehow I'm going to have to find a way to get my day work completed, get home, deal with the dogs, spend some time with them, and try to wander my way back to work and do some more. 3 hours more. I don't want that. I don't want that at all, but it's a situation where I cannot say no. And that's all right. That's all right. I am what you call a team player. Okay, so I'm going to get in there and get it done. But with that in mind, I am going to have to go. And I hate that because this is my happy place, right? But listen, thank you guys so much for being here. I do appreciate it. You make all of my days so much better. And, well, Lord willing, I will talk to you tomorrow.

Yeah, what we got is a lot deeper. She do her thing and I do mine. I'm never gonna mistreat her. The thing that I love the most is her time. What we got is a lot deeper. She do her thing and I do mine. I'm never gonna mistreat her. The thing that I love the most is her time.

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1: Andy Burnham is to pause the plan for the early release of prisoners. The Prime Minister has bowed to pressure amid controversy over two of the killers of PC Andrew Harper, who were set for release under the new Sentencing Act. Thousands of prisoners were due to be set free in a bid to ease prison overcrowding. Conservative leader Kemi Badenoch says the issue needs urgent action.
2: I am against rapists and murderers being let out. We never did this early release scheme. We looked at the problem and we found prison spaces elsewhere. We looked at other countries. We found ways to manage around it. But the bottom line is that we do need to build more prisons.
1: A man who planned a terror attack with his friend has been jailed for life. 31-year-old Mohamed Bashir and Jihad Al-Shami were planning to target the UK's Defence Academy in Swindon. 2 months later, Al-Shami carried out the knife attack at a synagogue in Manchester, which led to the deaths of two people. Oil prices have hit $100 a barrel. It's the first time they've hit the milestone since May. That's the latest from Radio News Hub. I'm David.
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1: It'll be a dry evening for most places with variable amounts of clouds. Some patchy light rain across parts of Scotland and Northern Ireland, though. Warm for many with a low of 13 degrees Celsius.

Good evening and welcome back to Happy Hits Rock Show with me, Courtney, here on Happy Hits Radio. Nickelback there, kicking off tonight's show, and what a brilliant way to do it. We've got lots to get through here on your Thursday night, lots to warm you up for Friday and the weekend. Going to get the likes of 3 Days Grace on and some Fall Out Boy, so much more as well. But before all that, let's get some Status Quo on for you.

Now, it has been a weird week to start living life without the World Cup, hasn't it? But how have we all been doing? And it has been the start of summer holidays for a lot of the children out there and students. So what have you been up to? Let us know on 07 507 211 766.

We love a good 80s power ballad. I feel like a lot of them do really come under that rock genre, don't we? And they are so much fun. They're just really good listen to just enjoy that kind of music. Right, 3 Days Grace playing for you next.

It's great. The Phoenix, Fall Out Boy here on your Happy Hits Rock Show. Now, don't forget to be checking out our website, happyhits.co.uk. We've also got our listener survey still up, so you can go back and let us know what you are loving. Also to like the boys that were on before me today, Vincent, Mark, Dan and the Professor, of course, and their shows, and how much you might be loving them, as well as Stephanie, Nathan, James, Terry and Christian over the weekend as well. Let us know what you are thinking of the incredible Happy Hits team.

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It's such a great collaboration. I really wish that was a little bit more popular, just because it's so brilliant and goes under the radar a bit. But the Struts and Paris Jackson there, low-key in love. And talking about love, there's been plenty of celebrities getting married, even just over the last couple of years. But one that did recently get married just a couple of days ago was, of course, Matty Healy from the 1975.

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1: Police believe a mother and her daughter who died after getting into difficulty in the water at West Mercy in Essex were trying to save a member of their family. Relatives of 41-year-old Shali Rahman and 15-year-old Samia Rahman say they're shocked and speechless following their deaths. A 7-year-old boy is in hospital in a critical condition. Prime Minister Andy Burnham says it's a tragic case.
2: Oh, just so sad to hear the news. A mother and daughter, that's so, so sad. It does bring over sometimes the dangers of open water swimming at this time of the year.
1: The early prisoner release schemes to be put on hold. The Prime Minister's ordered a review into the Sentencing Act, which would have seen thousands of prisoners released. The measure was designed to ease prison overcrowding. A man who planned a terror attack with his friend has been jailed for life. 31-year-old Mohammed Bashir and Jihad Al-Shami were planning to target the UK's Defence Academy in Swindon. And rain is set to return to the UK this weekend. That's the latest from Radio News Hub. I'm David Hall.
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1: It'll be a dry evening for most places with variable amounts of cloud. Some patchy light rain across parts of Scotland and Northern Ireland, though. Warm for many with a low of 13 degrees Celsius.

You're still listening to me, Courtney, here on Happy Hits Radio. It's just gone 8 o'clock. Two Door Cinema Club there playing us into the second half of tonight's show. And what a brilliant lineup of music we have coming for you. A brilliant favourite from Lacuna Coil very soon, as well as some Aerosmith and Nirvana later on as well. Before that, though, let's get another classic, a British classic on for you. Here's some Queen.

It's every gothic rock dream, isn't it, that one? And going into that to this next song also provides that feeling. We're going to get you on some Evanescence right now. Some Call Me When You're Sober, a song that is turning 20 years old. Their second commercial album, The Open Door, came out in 2006. Can you believe that's 20 years already? And it is still very much loved.

We love them and we're not biased. And we're also really looking forward to September, where they're going to be in London. How excited, or just in the UK in general, to be honest. Very, very exciting. Let us know if you're going to see Evanescence over on Instagram at Happy Hits UK.

who's still reminiscing over the brilliant time at Wembley not too long ago now. My Chemical Romance, what a brilliant gig they were. Did you go along and did you see them? I'd love to hear about how you found it and what your favourite part was as well on 07507 211 766. And what songs did you get? Lots of people were really praying for certain songs. I think one of the ones I got that was different from their set list was Sing. Brilliant tune from Danger Days, and so many others. We absolutely love them.

0: Linkin Park there, and Bleed It Out. Don't go anywhere, because after the break I'm going to get some Mumford & Sons on for you and some Jimmy Eat World.
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Well, it's coming up to the weekend, and it'd be great to know what you are up to. Are you going to be listening to Happy Hits? Remember, you've got the likes of Stephanie, Nathan, James, Terry and Christian on this weekend, so make sure you're checking out their shows if you are feeling up to some great music, which, why wouldn't you be? Everyone is. Let us know on 07507 211766 or over at our Instagram at Happy Hits UK. What are you up to this weekend?

sometimes we just need to go back to some 90s grunge. Nirvana there and Lithium here on your Happy Hits Rock Show. That's all I've got time for tonight. Thank you so much for joining me once again. I'll be back tomorrow, 7 p.m. for Friday night's show. And we're going to warm you up for the weekend. See you then.

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1: Andy Burnham is to pause the plan for the early release of prisoners. The Prime Minister's vowed to pressure amid controversy over two of the killers of PC Andrew Harper, who were set for release under the new Sentencing Act. Thousands of prisoners were due to be set free in a bid to ease prison overcrowding. Conservative leader Kemi Badenoch says the issue needs urgent action.
2: I am against rapists and murderers being let out. We never did this early release scheme. We looked at the problem and we found prison spaces elsewhere. We looked at other countries. We found ways to manage around it. But the bottom line is that we do need to build more prisons.
1: A 7-year-old boy is in a critical condition in hospital after a mother and her daughter died as they tried to save him when he got into difficulty while swimming in the sea. Relatives of 41-year-old Shali Rahman and 15-year-old Samia Rahman say they're shocked and speechless following their deaths at West Mersey in Essex. And the King and Queen have emerged out of a TARDIS at the opening ceremony of the Commonwealth Games in Glasgow. That's the latest from Radio News Hub. I'm David Hall.
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0: 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Weather.
1: A generally fine morning with some very warm locally hot sunshine. Patchy rain will affect some northwestern areas though, with more persistent showers developing later. A high of 29 degrees Celsius.

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1: 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And here's Nikki, driving off for a morning coffee. 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
1: Police believe a mother and her daughter, who died after getting into difficulty in the water at West Mercy in Essex, were trying to save a member of their family. Relatives of 41-year-old Shali Rahman and 15-year-old Samia Rahman say they're shocked and speechless following their deaths. A 7-year-old boy is in hospital in a critical condition. Prime Minister Andy Burnham says it's a tragic case.
2: I'm just so sad to hear the news. A mother and daughter, that's so, so sad. It does bring over sometimes the danger of open water swimming at this time of the year.
1: The early prisoner release schemes to be put on hold. The Prime Minister's ordered a review into the Sentencing Act, which would have seen thousands of prisoners released. Southport killer Axel Rudakavan has been transferred from prison to Broadmoor Psychiatric Hospital. The Ministry of Justice has confirmed the move, but insists it doesn't alter his 52-year sentence. And rain is set to return to the UK this weekend as parts of the country are on the brink of drought. That's the latest from Radio News Hub. I'm David Hall.
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0: 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Weather.
1: A generally fine morning with some very warm, locally hot sunshine. Patchy rain will affect some northwestern areas, though, with more persistent showers developing later. A high of 29 degrees Celsius.

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1: It was just another day, a familiar drive through familiar country. But then, just around the corner, came the unexpected. He'd let his speed creep a little too high as he approached a bend, and he was no longer driving at the right speed for the road. The scary thing is, he didn't even realize driving even a little too fast for the situation is a major cause of collisions, especially on country roads where you don't know what's around the corner. Think. Don't let your speed creep.
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1: Andy Burnham is to pause the plan for the early release of prisoners. The Prime Minister's bowed to pressure amid controversy over two of the killers of PC Andrew Harper, who were set for release under the new Sentencing Act. Thousands of prisoners were due to be set free in a bid to ease prison overcrowding. Conservative leader Kemi Badenoch says the issue needs urgent action.
2: I am against rapists and murderers being let out. We never did this early release scheme. We looked at the problem and we found prison spaces elsewhere. We looked at other countries. We found ways to manage around it. But the bottom line is that we do need to build more prisons.
1: A 7-year-old boy is in a critical condition in hospital after a mother and her daughter died as they tried to save him when he got into difficulty while swimming in the sea. Relatives of 41-year-old Shali Rahman and 15-year-old Samir Rahman say they're shocked and speechless following their deaths at West Mercy in Essex. And the King and Queen have emerged out of a TARDIS at the opening ceremony of the Commonwealth Games in Glasgow. That's the latest from Radio News Hub. I'm David Hall.
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1: A generally fine morning with some very warm, locally hot sunshine. Patchy rain will affect some northwestern areas, though, with more persistent showers developing later. A high of 29 degrees Celsius.

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3: You probably think you're pretty good at multitasking behind the wheel. 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
1: All you ladies pop that thing like this. 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
1: Police believe a mother and her daughter, who died after getting into difficulty in the water at West Mercy in Essex, were trying to save a member of their family. Relatives of 41-year-old Shali Rahman and 15-year-old Samia Rahman say they're shocked and speechless following their deaths. A 7-year-old boy is in hospital in a critical condition. Prime Minister Andy Burnham says it's a tragic case.
2: I'm just so sad to hear the news. A mother and daughter, so sad. It does bring over sometimes the danger of open water swimming at this time of the year.
1: The early prisoner release schemes to be put on hold. The Prime Minister's ordered a review into the Sentencing Act, which would have seen thousands of prisoners released. Southport killer Axel Rudakabana has been transferred from prison to Broadmoor Psychiatric Hospital. The Ministry of Justice has confirmed the move, but insists it doesn't alter his 52-year sentence. And rain is set to return to the UK this weekend, as parts of the country are on the brink of drought. That's the latest from Radio News Hub. I'm David Hall.
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0: 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Weather.
1: A generally fine morning with some very warm, locally hot sunshine. Patchy rain will affect some northwestern areas, though, with more persistent showers developing later. A high of 29 degrees Celsius.

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